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It cost me my very last dime. If I wind up broke, well, I'll always remember that I had a swing in time. I'm gonna give it everything I've got. Lady luck, please let the dice stay hot. Let me shoot a seven with every shot. Beaver,

0: Vanity Nikki, peach fuzz on my face. 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Oh my god, I'm on the chase. Chevy, it's getting kinda heavy. Irrelevant, selling it, dipping away. Time keeps slipping away. Sipping safe, flipping for pay. Tipping like I'm dripping in paint. Up front, four wheels, so I can leave a quarter week.
1: So I'll be smoking weed. We're just having fun. 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So why don't we go out?
2: Nghe nhạc đúng chất, xử lý đúng pha, sao chập caffeine, đánh thức từng km.